0: to yourself. We've got more of God's words through the sounds of beautiful gospel music coming your way. And to keep you company, we're going to fill your speakers with some of that amazing grace. So have a blessed night and sleep in peace, knowing that your God is holding you in his loving and caring arms. 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

0: 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Thank you for listening on your Friday night. You know, if you're going through something right now and you need us to pray for you, we would love to do that. 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
1: 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What's the hardest thing you're going through?

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2: 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Gee, praise, I'm Grace. So I GCast for our Friday night. Partly cloudy, but still a slight chance of rain, even a possible thunderstorm later this evening. Overnight low going to be around 75. Any plans for your Saturday? Just know we have a 70% chance of some rain and thunderstorms, possibly late in the day. High 92, heat index up to 103. Right now we're at 81 degrees at G Praise.
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I'm Grace. It's our G-Cast for tonight. Looks like still a slight chance of rain in the area, even a possible thunderstorm. Overnight low going to be around 75. Any plans for your Saturday? Just know, pretty much like today, a hot day with rain. High going to be around 92, the heat index 103, and a 70% chance of rain and possible thunderstorms. Right now, we're at 81 degrees. G-Praise.

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0: Central Florida's gospel music station, G Praise. I'm Grace. So our G Cast. It looks like for tonight, partly cloudy, still a slight chance of some rain, possible thunderstorms. Overnight low going to be around 75. For our Saturday, pretty much like today, hot and rainy. High 92, heat index up around 103 with a 70% chance of some rain and thunderstorms late in the day. Right now we are at 80 degrees at G Praise.
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0: 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How about some G Good News? 2 Chronicles 15:7. 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

0: 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I'm telling you what I know. God's got it.
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D-Brains, I am Grace. Thank you so much for hanging out on your Friday night. We so appreciate you being there. Let's keep it going with Charles Jenkins. I love this song. Here's God Be Praised, Anya G.

Central Florida's gospel music station, G Praise. I'm Grace. GCast. Okay, so tonight still looks like a slight chance of rain, even a slight chance of a thunderstorm. Partly cloudy skies overnight, going to be our low, going to be around 75. So tomorrow, Saturday, pretty much like today, high 92, heat index around 103, and a chance of rain, possible thunderstorms, 70%. Right now we're at 80 degrees. He's my rock. It's Bree Babineaux, Central Florida's gospel music station. 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
1: Isn't it funny how out of nowhere, life can bring us all to a pause? But it's so comforting to know that God's love seeks out the defenseless and covers us all in the trenches.

Central Florida's gospel music station, G Praise. I'm Grace. So our GCast for tonight, still a slight chance of rain in the area. Even a slight chance of a thunderstorm. Overnight low going to be around 75. So our Saturday, more rain, 70% chance. But it's going to be another hot day and steamy. High 92 with a heat index around 103. Right now, 79 degrees. G Praise.

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1: I'm on BC.
0: So what do Spain and Argentina have in common? Well, they're both playing in the World Cup Finals. That's going to be on Sunday, 3 p.m.

G-Praise, I'm Grace. I love this study. They have found that singing to a baby actually helps the baby. First of all, they found that babies do recognize, as young as 3 months, they can recognize patterns in music. And then a little later, you'll see them starting to clap and sway and dance along in rhythm, right? But the study also discovered that music helps engage a baby's developing brain. That's the beautiful part. I love it. Music, it's the universal language.

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I'm Grace G-Cast. So tonight, partly cloudy, still a slight chance of rain, possible thunderstorms. Overnight low 75. So Saturday, more rain, a 70% chance of some rain. High going to be around 92, and the heat index 103. Right now, we're at 7.

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Thank you for listening. Let these songs you hear on the G of Worship carry you into this weekend, giving you that encouragement and faith you may need. 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

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I'm Grace, G-Cast. So partly cloudy tonight, still a slight chance of some rain and possible thunderstorm. Overnight, though, going to be around 75. So for tomorrow, Saturday, definitely rain, a 70% chance as of now, and thunderstorms. A high 92 and the heat index up to 103. Right now, we are at 78 degrees at G-Praise.

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Praise, I'm Grace. 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

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I'm Grace, so our G-Cast tonight. Still a slight chance of some rain in the area, even a slight chance of a thunderstorm. Otherwise, partly cloudy, overnight low 75. Just keep in mind, any plans for your Saturday, pretty much like today, high 92, heat index up to 103, and a 70% chance of rain and thunderstorms. Right now, we're at 78 degrees at G-Praise.

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G-Praise, let's do some G. Good news of the day, James 3:17. The wisdom that comes from heaven is first of all pure and peace-loving, considerate, submissive, full of mercy and good fruit, impartial and sincere.

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I'm Grace Story, G-Cast. It looks like still a slight chance of rain in the area. Overnight low 75. Later today, a 70% chance of rain and thunderstorms late in the day. You know the routine. High going to be around 92 with the heat index up to 103. Right now, 78 degrees. 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

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I'm Grace, or G-Cast. So it looks like still a slight chance of some rain in the area. Otherwise, partly cloudy, overnight low 75. So later today, our Saturday, definitely going to see some rain, a 70% chance of some rain, possible thunderstorms late in the day, especially towards sunset. High going to be around 92. It's going to be hot, too. The heat index reaching up to about 103 in some areas. Right now, 78 degrees. I am out of here for now, God willing. I'll be back with you Sunday night at 7. Until then, be safe, be blessed. Thank you so much for listening to G-Praise. See ya.

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0: In the choir stand. Where is that? 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
1: In the choir stand. 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
0: Hey!
1: In the choir stand.
0: Eddie, I want to go back to that. 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

0: 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Where you at, choir members? God bless you. Oh, yeah. Praise.
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2: Hallelujah. Is there anybody here that needs a blessing from God? The blessing that God gives, no man can take from you. 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Come on, choir, say it. Say, bless me.
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And guess what?

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1: 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All right. I'm going to try it like this.

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0: The question is. 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
1: When a fork is in the road, what do you do?
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1: 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Never forget all the things the Lord has done for you. We're G Praise, 106.3 Orlando, and at 93.3 in Sanford. Good morning. I'm Hope Feaster. All right, while you're getting those chores done, we got lots of gospel music coming up. Demetrius West in a little bit. Here's Micah Stampley.

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0: 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Good morning. I'm Hope Feaster. All right, now this GCast, we're going to get some rain rolling in the afternoon. Some of it's going to be heavy. High getting up to about 92, so it's still going to be warm, but keep that fold-up umbrella with you just in case.
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Isabel Davis, and we love right here on G Praise 106.3 Orlando. Hi, I'm hoping I got the good news of the day passed around to everybody you meet. It is 1 Corinthians 10:13. No temptation has seized you except what is common to man, and God is faithful. He will not let you be tempted beyond what you can bear.

There's no place I'd rather be than in the presence of the King. Come on, everybody, sing it together.

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And remember, we know the Lord and He knows us, and we're allowed to use His name. It is power.

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GCast is looking pretty good today, but it's going to be warm and we'll see some rain in the afternoon. High getting up to about 92, 93.

0: 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Hi, I'm Hope Feaster, hanging out with you this morning. We got lots of gospel music coming up. Claire and Clark Sheard in a little bit. Here's one from Jason Nelson.
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We're G Praise 106.3 Orlando and at 93.3 in Sanford. GCast is looking pretty good so far. We got lots of sunshine. It's going to heat up a little bit, high getting up to about 92, 93, but we may see a sprinkle as we move into the afternoon.

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We're G Praise 106.3 Orlando. Hi, I'm Hope Feaster, and I got the good news of the day for you. It's 1 Corinthians 10:13. No temptation has seized you except what is common to man, and God is faithful. 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

Energy Praise, 106.3 Orlando, and at 93.3 in Sanford. GCast is doing pretty good today. It's feeling like summertime, high getting up to 92, and we may see some rain this afternoon, so keep your eyes to the sky and keep your pulled up umbrella with you. All right, let's have a little tent revival with Travis Green. Oh, yeah.

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Good morning. I'm Hope Feaster hanging out with you this Saturday morning. We got lots of gospel music coming up. Kalante Gavin in a little bit. His Israel Holton.

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G Praise.

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GCAS is looking pretty good today. Feeling like summertime. Check out one of those splash pads. I like that one in Winter Garden. High getting up to 92 with a little bit of breeze blowing, but make sure you're back in before the afternoon because we're going to have some rain rolling in. Here's one from Tamela Mann.

Energy Praise, 106.3 Orlando, and at 93.3 in Sanford. Good news of the day is 1 Corinthians 10:13. No temptation has seized you except what is common to man.

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We're G-Praise, 106.3 Orlando, and at 93.3 in Sanford. GCAS is warm today, feeling a little like the dog days of summer, high getting up to 92, 93, but keep your eye to the sky because we're going to have some rain rolling in the afternoon. Some of it's going to be pretty heavy. Here's Miranda Curtis.

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Ja'Kalyn Carr right here on G-Praise 106.3 Orlando. Hi, I'm Hope Feaster, hanging out with you this Saturday morning. Hope you got all your chores done and you're getting a chance to get outside and enjoy yourself. Here's one from Zacardi Cortez.

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GCast looking good, nice and warm, high getting up to 92, 93. We're going to see some clouds rolling in the afternoon with some rain, so be on the lookout.

JJ Harrison and Youthful Praise right here on G Praise 106.3 Orlando. And remember, the Lord loves you and he's always going to take good care of you.

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Good news of the day is 1 Corinthians 10:13. No temptation has seized you except what is common to man. And God is faithful. He will not let you be tempted beyond what you can bear. Here's one from Pastor Mike Jr.

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KLG Praise, 106.3 Orlando, and at 93.3 in Sanford. GCAS is still warm. I see a couple of clouds over the horizon, so keep your eye to the sky. We're going to have some rain this afternoon. Be on the lookout. Here's Todd Delaney.

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Hi, I'm Hope Feaster, hanging out with you today. 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

0: Energy Praise, 106.3 Orlando and at 93.3 in Sanford. GCast is going to be pretty warm today. Make sure you get outside, but stick to the shade if you're going out there. High getting up to 92, 93, and we're going to see some rain this afternoon, so be on the lookout. Here's Ernest Pugh.
1: 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Ladies and

Brian Courtney Wilson right here on G Praise 106.3 Orlando. Good news of the day is 1 Corinthians 10:13. No temptation has seized you except what is common to man, and God is faithful. Now, he's not going to let you be tempted beyond what you can bear. And that's some good news. Here's one from James Fortune.

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0: We are home for gospel music 24/7. We're G Praise. Checking out that G Cast. It's warm out there. High getting up to 93. And the heat index is going to top out at about 102. So don't spend too much time in the sunshine. Stick to the shade as much as you can. We got some rain rolling in the afternoon. Be on the lookout.
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0: That's right. Love never fails. The Choir Room right here on G Praise 106.3 Orlando. Hi, I'm Hope Feaster, hanging out with you this Saturday. 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

0: 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It is hot outside. I just stuck my head out the front door to see what it felt like. The station cats are nowhere to be seen, so they must be in their shady place. High getting up to 92, 93 with a little bit of breeze blowing, but we're going to have some rain rolling in the afternoon. Be on the lookout.
1: 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I encourage you to be mindful of your words. 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

Oh, that's right. The Lord will restore everything. You know who took from you. We're G Praise 106.3 Orlando. Good news of the day is 1 Corinthians 10:13. Pass it around to everybody you meet. No temptation has seized you except what is common to man. And God is faithful. He will not let you be tempted beyond what you can bear. As long

0: 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All right, here's one of my new favorites right now, William Murphy.
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Now, remember, we're still in hurricane season. We got a couple things might be trying to start up. So you prayer warriors that pray those hurricanes away, you're on standby. 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

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Keep your eyes to the sky because we're going to have some rain this afternoon. It's a little breezy out there now, but it's warm, high getting up to 92. My honey LSB Feaster's up, coming up in a little bit. He's bringing me lunch.

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Good afternoon. I am Ellis, and I got so much great gospel just ahead for you from Anthony Brown and Group Therapy, Ty Tribbett, Ricky Dillard on the way, and right now, Clifton Ross III.

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Good afternoon. 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Ty Tribbett now. 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

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We are Central Florida's gospel music station. All right, G-Cast, for this evening, we are looking at some clouds, maybe some showers, low tonight dropping down to 78. And then tomorrow, partial sunshine, could see some thunderstorms rolling through as we make it up to about 93 degrees and about a 50% chance of rain as well. Ricky Dillard now on G-Praise.

0: Chief Frames, 106.3 Orlando, 93.3 in Sanford. All gospel, all the time. Whenever you want to have a little bit of church, you just join us right here at the G. Here's Israel Houghton.
1: 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Dreams have been shattered. Things look dark. 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

Praise, 106.3 Orlando, 93.3 in Sanford. Hope you're enjoying your Saturday afternoon. Thank you for letting us be a part of it. We'll just keep the gospel rolling for you. How about that? Pastor Mike Jr. now on G Praise.

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All right, G-Cast, some clouds and showers possible this evening, low around 78 degrees. And then for Sunday, we're looking at sunshine, and we should top out right about 92 degrees with about a 50% chance of rain. Let's just keep the gospel rolling, shall we? It's Fred Hammond now.

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We are Central Florida's gospel music station. Well, we got some clouds and showers possible this evening, low around 78. And then for Sunday, beautiful day. Sunshine, nice, but we could see some thunderstorms by the afternoon. High right about 93. 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

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And lift it up, it's J.J. Hairston.

0: G Praise, 106.3 Orlando, 93.3 in Sanford, Central Florida's gospel music station. All right, GCast, some clouds and showers possible this evening, low around 78. And Sunday, we got some sunshine, thunderstorms possible too, and a high right about 92 degrees.
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0: in the choir, said baby. Yes, it is. Anybody still singing the choir? Where you at, choir members? God bless you.
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Cheap Praise, 106.3 Orlando, 93.3 in Sanford. Yeah, keeping the gospel rolling for you all Saturday afternoon because, well, that's how we roll. Here's Keela Richardson.

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Well, your G-Cast, clouds and showers possible this evening, low around 78 degrees. And then for Sunday, we got sunshine on the way with afternoon showers in the picture, high right about 92 degrees. Otis Kemp as we continue. Church, park

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I am LSB Feaster, rolling through an hour of nonstop gospel to keep us focused on the King. Here's Kenny Lewis in one voice on She Prays.

Jeep Praise, 106.3 Orlando, 93.3 in Sanford, Central Florida's gospel music station. All right, got some clouds and showers possible this evening, low around 78. And then tomorrow, we'll start off with sunshine, but showers and thunderstorms could be here by afternoon with a high of 92 degrees. Zaccardi Cortez now.

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